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chest pain, medic engine 53, southbound I-15, mile marker 111, between 15, freeway south on ramp, and 15, freeway south off ramp exit 217.

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1: Comstar Medic Engine 53, you can place 52 on the call. In place of 53 will be at queue. It's going to be closer to them.

Die, 15. Mile marker, 111. Between, 15. Freeway south on ramp, and, 15. Freeway south off ramp exit, 217.

Possible jump rescue, 3 TAC 8, Patrol 4, Battalion 147, Rescue 72, southbound, 15, between Outlet Center and Hodge, between 15, freeway south on ramp, and 15, freeway south off ramp exit, 169.

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1: Go ahead. What's your location? I've got a representative here that needs to speak with you. He's at the OEF.
2: Yeah, I'm inside the sales office. I'll head out there right now.

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0: We received the additional report of smoke on the south side. Can you confirm?
1: We're not on the south side. I contacted the RP. He just says it's a general smell of smoke. We have drift smoke in the whole valley. We're going to head over there and see. I've also contacted Butler Peak Fire Lookout to see if they see any new starts over there.
2: I see you have my group trip. Go ahead. The contractor's cleanup crew just arrived on scene. They've got their vacuum. We're going to do a change of plans. We're going to utilize the vacuum to pull up the freestanding liquid, and then we'll do the absorbent after. I copy. Is he making access now with the vacuum? Yes, sir. Copy.

0: Right. Yeah, with this contractor crew here, we'll do Capitol 302.
1: Confirming no need for 302.
0: Yeah, that's affirmed. We can cancel 302.
1: Okay, I copy.

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1: Barstow, 4710, go ahead.
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0: Yeah, 2807, this is Breakfast Control 96. We're going to a smoke in the area about where you're at. Have you seen anything on your drive down?
1: That's negative at this time. Is there anything further?
0: No, I'm thinking it's just drift smoke like that's in the whole valley. Can you confirm that there's drift smoke over there too?
1: Yeah, there's a lot of drift smoke coming out of the canyons. Nothing that I can see. I'll keep an eye out and let you know as I get into Angela folks, but nothing so far.
0: All right, copy that. Thank you.
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0: I made contact with the RP and checked a little bit of the area. This is going to be drift smoke as well.
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1: 2807.
0: Yeah, I made a 2 miles past there with nothing visible from Highway 38 on that call referencing 96.
1: I copy.

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0: completed putting a bunch of absorbent down. We're doing some air monitoring right now. If we get some good readings, then we'll be backing up.
1: All right, I copy. And we've just arrived.

0: Tell me if there is a cluster.
1: So with all the absorbing down, all our readings were down below 15 parts per million. 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But I think we're going to be good. 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Thanks.
0: Italian Tracy, go ahead.
2: Did you have traffic?
0: Affirm. 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They did contact roads for a road closure.
2: Yeah, I copy. Thank you.

0: 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Those drivers are at the truck. 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
1: Yeah.

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1: 331.
0: Can you just advise SO that patient's going to be transported to St. Mary's? The wife's going to remain on scene at the address for a report. And updated address is going to be 25576.
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1: Go ahead. 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
0: 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RP says the patient's feeling better. You don't want to cancel.
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0: 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We're in the area. We're UTL. Do you have anything further?
1: Negative, just a single report only. No further info.
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0: And Hazmat 520 will be your point of contact. We can release the TAC, and Hazmat 520 and Brush Control 4 will remain on scene for the remainder of the incident.
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1: Go ahead.
0: And the investigator is going to be 167 now, line 17, first phone number, if you need it.
1: I copy. Already made contact.

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1437-14376, Makert Road, Unit 32, between Borrego Road and Riverton Apartments, Access Road.

0: I've made contact with the RP. 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
1: That guy was having to start towards Vidal Junction.
0: Yeah, that's firm. It's going to be either Vidal or the double train tracks on Rice Road. 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
0: Now, do you have an ETA to Vidal Junction or an ETA for the patients over there, for a river?
1: The updated location is going to be Midland Road and Highway 62. 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I don't think I'm getting a phone call from the patient right now.
0: Not coming.
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0: It sounds like they're unable to transport the patient to Vidal, so let's go ahead and continue the closest ambulance. I'm not sure who that's going to be.
1: All right, come here.

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0: Bacon to 21, Kupfner.
1: 21.
0: Yeah, River can't respond. They said it may be Riverside. Do you want me to try them or just leave the MVA on there?
1: Yeah, get an ETA for them when you get a chance.
0: Not going to be.

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0: Hi, Kevin.
2: Come to Battalion 132.
0: Yeah, 132, good.
2: Yeah, we'll cancel brush patrol 92. Start me brush engine 26.
1: Copies.
2: Sorry, 132.
0: Good.
2: Yeah, can you work on a comp plan, please?
0: No problem, see you next one.

0: Lieutenant 132, Battalion 2703. It looks like it initially pulled Rush 271 from Arrow Bear. We're staffed. Did you want us to continue?
1: Yeah, that's where you're from.
0: Copy, break. Comp Center, Battalion 2703. You can go on the show, Rush 271 responding.
2: Sorry, last unit that was Van Wyn.
0: Battalion 2703, you can show Brush 271 and myself responding to the vegetation fire on Highway 18.

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1: No, copy.

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1: Yeah, 132.
0: Yeah, any luck on that comp plan?
1: No, still working on a standby this one.

0: down one or two units route to Highway 18, media force net tone 4, R5 TAC 7 primary, R5 TAC 6 secondary.
1: I copy that. Do they have an incident name?

0: Say again, Jen. 21 comes in.
1: 21.
0: Hey, River Medical saying Midland and 62 is too far for them.
1: Yeah, I copy. We're having to update NBA about the new drop location. It's going to be farther for them.
0: Yeah, I copy.
2: Okay, I copy that.

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0: All right, we're on the rim. I can see a real big loom up, but it looks like we got the location wrong. It looks like it's down off of 38.
1: Okay, I copy that. Go ahead and give Somadino an update on it's going to be false nets home for.
0: Okay, is there another incident going on down there? There's got to be.
1: Yeah, there is a, I think it's the shore fire down in Santa Mateo Canyon.
0: No, this looks like it's above 228 or something like that. But I'll give an update. We're going to turn around so I can get a better view, better location.

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1: No 132 battalion 2703. I'm en route from down the hill. I don't see anything as of yet. I'm approaching 210, 215 area, but I'll advise when I get closer to 228 area.
0: Okay, I copy that. Yeah, if you just advise me, I'll be on monitoring 2 Command 4 as well as ForestNet.
1: Sure, no. I copy.
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1: Yeah, it looks like same report on a callback.
2: /132 from 96.
0: Go ahead.
2: Yeah, I think it's going to be the shore fire. Lining up my iPad with our vantage point, it's just, it's the shore fire. It's just, we got a really good view from it here, and it's a lot of loom up, and we're probably going to be getting a lot of calls on it.
0: Okay, I copy that. You want to hit that? I'll let Sabadino know, and he believes we won the same. I'm going to continue in. We'll keep 271 and yourself and myself. All the other BDC units can cancel.
1: Tell 132 comes, sir.

0: Lieutenant 132, come, sir.
1: Go for 132.
0: Do you still want me to do a callback?
1: Yeah, let's go ahead, just for diligence. If you can give them a call back and just try and get some better locations. If they were looking down from the Arctic Circle down towards the valley.
0: Exactly.

0: Die 132, Battalion 2703.
1: Gotcha.
0: Yeah, I'm almost to 228 area, and there's nothing visible. Definitely probably going to be the shore fire, but I'm going to continue into 228 area just to confirm, but as of right now, nothing visible.
1: Probably pretty directly going to be shore fire, the second identity.

0: two comes in.
1: Hey, go ahead, 132.
0: Hey, he's no longer in the area. He said when he was leaving Big Bear, he was looking down toward the valley, and there was a fire coming from the middle of the valley over one of the hills down there. Nothing further out of yet.
1: Okay, break, I copy that. Break 96, copy that direct.
2: Yep, that's what we saw too. We're almost to the reported location. We'll double check.

0: only more that he gave was that after leaving Big Bear, halfway between Big Bear and Arrow Bear, about 10 minutes before Arrow Bear, that's all they had.
1: Okay, I copy that. We have units in the area. Which heck are we ETL so far? I believe it's going to be one the same as the Shorefire down at San Tim.
0: Yeah, I copy.
2: We've met up with 271s. We haven't found anything up here. We're all clear on the Arctic Circle.

0: Back into 44, come through. Back into 44, come through.
1: 44 copies.
0: I copy. Battalion 132, come through.
2: Go ahead.
0: Do you want this call open in case we get more calls?
2: Yeah, I'll leave it open until 0800.
0: I copy.

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0: 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We tied in with the business owner. It's going to be a false alarm. She stated the new alarm system was put in yesterday, so she believes it's faulty. No hazard. She was AOR.
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1: 21, good.
0: Can I get an ETA for MVA?
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1: 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Can you advise the editor if there's going to be two patients?
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Vegetation fire, Medigenjum 313, Battalion 4310, Medigenjum 311, Brush 302, Brush 334, Mariposa Road, and Nisqually Road. 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
1: I copy that. 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Did we need to cancel that? It's one and the same.
0: We'll go ahead and keep it started. I've gone AOR. I'll head that way and add myself to that call if necessary.
1: Hey, copy.

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1: So 4310.
2: 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Continue 314, 313 will cancel the remainder of the units assigned.
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0: Falcon 43 tank to get the SO to the location for possible suspects in the area. Off of Mariposa, behind Scandia, and south of Miss Holly.
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0: pound 742, change their ETA for the SO.
1: 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I just gave him the call.
0: Okay. 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

traffic collision, medic engine 32, medic ambulance 31, eastbound I-40, mile marker 131, between No Cross Street and 40, freeway east off-ramp exit 133.

traffic collision with fire, medic ambulance 31A, medic engine 52, battalion 138, eastbound I, 40, mile marker, 80, between, 40, freeway east on ramp, and unnamed road.

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0: 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And then can we get an 800 check?
1: Three tech nine.

Traffic collision with fire, 3 TAC 9, eastbound I, 40, mile marker, 80, between 40, freeway east on ramp, and unnamed road. Traffic collision with fire, medic engine 32, eastbound I, 40, eastbound I, 40, mile marker, 80, between 40, freeway east on ramp, and unnamed road.

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0: East Star Medic Ambulance 53. You're going to be the closest ambulance resource.
1: Yeah, copy. Battalion 138, Compton, you copy?
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3: Traffic collision with fire, Medic Ambulance 53, eastbound I-40, mile marker 80, between 40, freeway east on ramp, and unnamed road.

0: 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Does BLM have a response?
1: Town 138.
0: Does BLM have a response for the truck car?
1: Negative, no response. If into the edge of line 17.

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1: Bound center, Battalion 138.
0: Yeah, Weather Gate
1: Company. Medic Engine 32 and the ambulance are clearing that first DC. They're now to the second DC. Also, just with their commitment time, let's go ahead and get Medic Engine 18 moved up into 32s. And then let's add water tender 53 to the truck fire, please.
0: I copy. You want to cancel Medic Ambulance 53 and just continue 31?
1: Let's continue both for now until we get on scene and advise some of the patients.
0: I copy.
2: Traffic collision with fire, water tender 53, eastbound I, 40, mile marker, 80, between, 40, freeway east on ramp, and unnamed road. Traffic collision with fire, medic ambulance 31, eastbound I, 40, mile marker, 80, between, 40, freeway east on ramp, and unnamed road.

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0: Yeah, for the ERP, both drivers were out, unknown injuries.
1: Okay, I copy. With them both being out, let's go ahead and cancel 31A, and we'll just keep Medicam at 53.
0: Hi, copy. Medicam is 31, you copy?
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0: Medicaid to 32. For some reason, I was put AOR. Taking off the call at Cal Baker.
1: Copy, I'll be backing her up.

traffic collision with fire, medic engine 32, eastbound I, 40, mile marker, 80, between 40, freeway east on ramp, and unnamed road.

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1: 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Can you update BLM?
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1: 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I'm for Battalion 10 and move 147 over to Battalion 8.
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0: 32's on scene, advising one semi-truck burnt to the ground and no threat to the vegetation. They can continue the assignment, and then I'm going to go ahead and cancel. They're going to go ahead and hold on to the TAC, and 32's will be your point of contact.

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1: I copy. We'll hold off so we get on soon.
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0: 有没有人要站着？
1: Yeah, that's fine.
0: I'm on scene. I got nothing showing. I'll be investigating.
1: Okay, if you're on scene, just take it and just show me available. Just go to our console.
0: Okay.
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0: Show me on scene on Del Norte. I got light smoke showing. Just continue to balance for now. I'll be out checking.
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1: 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Fire appears to be out. 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

0: via AZ. It's Keegan Cat is showing the Route 18 and Panorama Point. Can you confirm with CHP?
1: Yes, I copy.

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0: 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It's, they confirm northbound 18, mile marker 15.
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traffic collision, medic ambulance 302, medic engine 304, northbound I-15, mile marker 29, between Oak Hill Road and 15, freeway north off ramp.

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0: 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Did you want them replaced?
1: Yeah, that's a firm. 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
0: I copy.

0: Senator Chief 3600, also, per our agreement with San Manuel, see if truck 241 is available, and if so, start them as well.
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1: 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Continue the assignment for now.
0: I copy. 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
1: Copy. Thank you. This will be the Springs incident. I'll be the IC. ICP will be in my vehicle.

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1: 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Go ahead and stay staffed and in quarters for now. I'm going to have sufficient resources coming here.
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2: Chief, just information only. We're responding from Highland 330. We're on our way up.
1: 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I'm going to keep it coming for now. It looks like we may be able to get them out through the top. I'll advise, if so, I'll cancel your shortly.
2: 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We'll monitor 2 Command 5 and wait to switch over to attack until we get closer to you.

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Choking Echo 1, medic engine 334, 6725, Deep Creek Road, between Deep Creek Road and Kennard Avenue.

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2: Public Service, Medic Ambulance 10, 6472, Highway 138, between Oak Cross Street and Highway 138. Public Service, Medic Engine 41, 8633, Old Vine Road, between Old Vine Road and Coombe Lane.

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1: Hole in the middle of the street. We'll continue the water department to investigate. And also, if we can have County Roads check it out as well. We'll be AOR.

0: 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They are aware in AIQ.
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abdominal pain alpha 1, medic ambulance 42, 56285, Lynn Road, between Arcoma Trail and Shawnee Trail.

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0: 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Traffic collision, medic ambulance 304 at Valley Star Professor Walton, Bear Valley Road, and Hesperia Road.
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2: Traffic collision over the side, Medic Engine 2, Medic Ambulance 305, Medic Engine 305, Battalion 122, 3 TAC 6, northbound, 15, between State 138 and Oak Hill, between 3 and 21 Forest, and unnamed road. Public Service, Medic Ambulance 306 at Rancho Santa Fe Mobile Estates, Unit 539161, Santa Fe Avenue East, Unit 53, between Santa Fe Avenue East and Santa Fe Avenue East.

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sick person, medic ambulance 41A, medic engine 41, at Yucca Valley Nursing and Rehab, 57333, Joshua Lane, unit 412A, between Joshua Lane and Golden Meadow Drive.

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1: 305, good.
0: Yeah, reading CHP's CAD notes. Looks like the driver already got out of that vehicle that went over the side. I'm confident we can cancel the balance if you're comfortable with it and continue 305 units.
1: All right, copy. Yeah, that sounds good.
0: I copy. I'll switch back to primary.
1: All right, copy. I'll advise concert. Comm Center, Battalion 122.
2: Battalion 122.
1: For CHP CAD notes, sounds like the driver has already exited the vehicle. We're going to continue Company 305, cancel the balance, and release attack.
2: I copy. Cancel the balance, release attack.

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1: PDF Patrol 33.
0: Yeah, reference to the vehicle over the side, northbound 15. Is that going to be on the forest, or is it remainder on the freeway?
2: Yeah, 36, medic engine 305. If it landed where the CHP's pin is putting it, it's in the forest.

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0: Driver's still in the vehicle down there.

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1: We're still on scene. 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
0: I copy.